Halo Cabe, teman RB, Radio Rona MKB, RB, Queen. 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

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We call it Keroncong. The real and original music of Indonesia, Keroncong. 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
1: The original things we play. The original song. Original singer. Original band. All era. All generation. All day long.

Halo Cabe, teman RB, Radio Rona MKB, RB, Rona MKB, RB, RB, RB, RB, RB, RB, RB, RB, RB, RB, RB, RB, RB, RB, RB, RB, RB, RB, RB, RB, RB, RB, RB, RB, RB, RB, RB, RB, RB, RB, RB, RB, RB, RB, RB, RB, RB, RB, RB, RB, RB, RB, RB, RB, RB, RB, RB, RB, RB, RB, RB, RB, RB, RB, RB, RB, RB, RB, RB, RB, RB, RB, RB, RB, RB, RB, RB, RB, RB, RB, RB, RB, RB, RB, RB, RB, RB, RB, RB, RB, RB, RB, RB, RB, RB, RB, RB, 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